come when you gotta break free to make the choice to be wild, to be happy, have fun, and don't let your mind go flat. That's the bottom line, and that's where it's at. Grab it, taste it, hold it, make it. Don't think about your chance, just take it. Life is short, no time to be lazy. Get on your feet, it's time to get crazy.

I know you won't miss. 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Show the world you don't give a damn. Don't let society ruin your plans. Don't be afraid to say what you feel. 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Who cares if there's no room for improvement? Jump, shout, dance, scream. Act the way you act in your dreams. Remember this when it all seems hazy. Get on your feet, it's time to get crazy.

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1: 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This is Captain Kim speaking. Welcome aboard Venga Airways. After takeoff, we'll pump up the sound system.

0: 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It really meant a lot to me. You mean a lot to me.
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1: 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Come on, DJ. 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
1: 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Come on, DJ. 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
2: 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I like the beat, get ready to rock the bass.